0: why you play Echo.
1: Tiger tides, pushing broccoli, Kool-Aid, East, crackers, pork and beans. Hi, it's me. I just want to ask you,

Energy is becoming one of our country's greatest concerns. If we don't start working on energy conservation, there may not be enough energy to go around by the time I'm a parent. Gregory Tekler, about how we can solve some of our problems through alternative energy sources. You can learn more about energy, too. Call your county cooperative extension service for more information. Conserving energy is everyone's responsibility. Call 4-H to find out how you can do your part.

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0: 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Like, even the waiters and my friends, even. I was so embarrassed for a stalker.

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trip, no cause I dip, but found my purpose is the one. Without getting down, so be specific, I'm not terrific, just a man of purpose who can get off with it. Listen up, cause I'll take off a long trip, for a minute, calculation, sound good, full of a beat, that's sort of a gimmick, from the rude attitude, and got in it to win it. It's not a trick, no cause I dip, but found my purpose is the one. Without getting down, the beat, I'm not terrific, just a man of purpose who can get

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0: Again?
1: Mm-hmm.
0: Well, what's up with this guy? Do you really like him that much?
1: Yes, honey, I love him. He is fine. He does a lot of nice things for me.
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